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2: Hi, I'm Nancy Armstrong, and I've got my friend Mitch Meredith from Locke Meredith, Sean Fagan Injury Attorneys on the phone. 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Mitch, can you tell us if that's the right thing to do?
3: 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Don't do it. Oftentimes, the statements are being taken to see if they can place fault onto you for the accident. Now, this is very important because Louisiana has what's called a comparative fault theory or state, which means the amount of damages that you can recover from the other party's insurance company depends on the percentage of fault each person has, right, including yourself. So, example is you got two people in an accident, okay, you're saying the other person caused the accident, ultimately it goes to trial, and the trier of fact says, hey, look, Mr. Meredith, you got 20% fault for this accident. 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So look, if you've been involved in an accident, don't give a recorded statement before talking with an attorney. 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
1: All right, rise and shine. It's Monday. It's Innocent in the Morning. Good to have you along here.

0: It's the power of love.
1: Doc, you telling me you built a time machine out of a DeLorean?
2: 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And Einstein, when we get this puppy up to 103.3 miles an hour, you're going to see some serious...
1: Careful, Doc. It's family show.
2: Precisely, Marty.
0: It's the coffee. You know, it does crazy things to you. Eye of the Tiger. Here is Survivor.

0: You may be right, but you may be wrong, and you could be wrong, and maybe that you're right, you know. You got to send that song, of course, out to Dale and Mona Babin. Dale loves him some Billy Joel. I mean, it's off the hook. If you ever go over to Dale's Auto Repair, he's got Billy Joel pictures, posters, every like concert tickets framed. It's really, it's overkill.
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Supertramp. 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

0: That's just nasty.
1: That's nasty.
0: Yeah, it's nasty.
2: So, well,
0: what's going on, Suzanne?
2: You know, we was talking about how I got this new job.
0: What new job is that? Oh,
2: well,
0: the
2: 900 number.
0: Oh, that's right.
3: Yeah,
0: so we were talking about it yesterday.
3: Yeah.
0: So for those who are just tuning in, Suzanne is tired of being broke, and she needs beer money. So she has decided to start doing 900 deals.
3: Yeah.
0: You know, talking.
3: Phone calls.
0: Yeah. Phone whoopee stuff. Yeah. I mean, Suzanne, how do you know you're good at this? Who has told you this?
2: Well, I just figured I'd give it a try.
0: All right. So, okay. Because maybe we should put her through a test or something.
3: What
0: just
3: are the
0: make
3: qualifications?
0: Sure. Let me say, why don't you give us a little sample here of what you would do if you're on the phone with somebody talking sexy, you know, whatever. I mean,
2: okay, well, the phone rings.
0: Right. Yeah.
2: Hello. This is Suzanne. Talk to me, big daddy.
0: All right. I'll play the other part. Hi, Suzanne. I'm lonely and I'm really would like to talk, you know, sexy with you. What do you, what are you wearing? What are you holding? What are you doing?
2: Well, hell, what do you think I'm wearing? I'm wearing clothes.
0: What you holding?
2: Well, I have a bush in one hand and a cigarette in the other.
0: A bush?
2: A bush beer.

0: It's taking such a bad turn.
1: They were on sale at the store. What can I say?
2: A Busch beer.
0: Such a bad turn.
2: She's got a Busch beer. See, I'm telling you, Suzanne, this is not going to work. This is you're not cut out for this. You're not cut out.
1: Well, why?
2: Well, because it's the voice. I got to be honest with you. It's like, you know, I'm trying to feel like if I was the other guy on the other end, and the minute I'm like, and you start coughing, this is like going to go south.
0: Some people are into that. You don't know.
2: Really?
0: You don't know. They into everything.
1: Honey, there are some weirdos out there.
0: There is. See?
1: Yeah.
2: Oh, yeah. All right. So why don't you try being a little more sexy? Okay, a little more. So put on that sexy voice that nobody would know that Suzanne has, and we'll try this one more time. Okay.
1: Okay. Let's try this again.
2: All right, phone rings.
1: Hello.
2: This
1: is Suzanne.
2: Oh.
0: Dad.
1: Help to me, Big Daddy.
2: Okay.
0: Lost me.
2: Hi, Suzanne. This is Todd. What are you wearing?
1: Hell, Todd, what do you think I'm wearing? Clothes, of course.
2: Well, shut up, Nicole. All right, what are you holding?
1: I have a Busch beer in one hand and a cigarette in the other.
2: It's not gonna work. It's not going to work. It's not going to.
1: Well, why? Why not?
2: Because it's not going to work. I got to go, Suzanne. You need to practice, okay? You got to go. Yeah, it's not going to.

Kiss in the morning, making you wish you had hit the snooze button again and again and again. Classic Hits 103.3.

0: It's more than a feeling. It's Boston. In fact, it's Classic Hits 103.3. Good to have you along.
1: Another tidbit with Tommy.
0: There was a Chinese man. I don't know if you heard this. This Chinese man rings his boss. He goes, "Me no work. I am sick." And the boss replies, you know, he goes, "Well, look, when I'm sick," he goes, "I make love to my wife for 2 hours, you know, at a time." And so 2 hours later, the Chinese man rings his boss back. He goes, "Me better. And you have a nice house." Oh, you know it. Rise and shine. Come
2: get
0: on.
2: Get out of bed. The bed.
0: What?
2: Come on, you sleepy heads. The hits are here. Let's get your butt in here.
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Classic Hits 103.3, nothing but a good time. It's Poison. Cassandra from Port Vincent has sent us in the old mailbag, asked us a question about Cajun Con coming up December 5th and 6th at Lamar Dixon Expo Center. Can you bring your own stuff to get signed? Absolutely. You know, here's the deal. You can bring anything you want to get signed. Some people bring backpacks, shirts. They bring albums. They bring other pictures. They bring door. Like the Dukes of Hazzard are going to be there. Catherine Bach, Tom Wolpat, Luke Duke. I mean, so people will bring doors with the 01 on the side. You know, some of the celebrities charge for bulk items, right? But yeah, you can bring all your own items if you want. So it's pretty cool. We're so excited about Cajun Con. We're going to be giving you a chance to score a ton of free tickets here on Classic Hits. So keep it right here. That's going to be starting pretty soon. We're on the countdown to Cajun Con. We got, Dave from Bayou Pigeon said, how do we get the tickets? Well, we've been telling you about that, Dave. Let me go to CajunConLA.com, and you can get those tickets. We actually have, how many of the fast passes do we have left? It's like 80? 80 out of 300, so those are almost gone. So those are the ones that jump you to the front of the lines. Trust me, the lines will be long. You'll want to jump the front, but it's an option. And you know, one thing we're really proud of here at the Cajun Con, if you don't get lucky and score free tickets on the radio station here, you know, most cons charge, you know, like for a weekend pass, I think it's what? Anywhere from 80 to 100 bucks. Yeah. And it's $20. I mean, you can't beat that. You got 80 celebrities. I mean, you know, we got star cars. We've got, and here's really a cool thing. Saturday night of the con, right on that 5th, Loverboy's Mike Reno is going to join us for the after party. And he'll get up there with Nelson Blanchard and his band, and they'll sing, you know, 7 or 8 Loverboy songs. So you're going to be hearing Working for the Weekend and all sorts of stuff. And, of course, all the other celebrities are getting up doing, you know, karaoke stuff. It's just going to be a fun time. CajunConLA.com. Check it out, or Cajun Con on Facebook. Yeah! Cajun Con is back December 5th and 6th, Lamar Dixon Expo Center. Over 80 celebrities, 200 vendors, star cars, and an after party with Nelson Blanchard and special guest Loverboy's Mike

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Stick around. Tree Shakers shout out coming your way from K&M Collectibles. We got that for you. Also, some Eddie Grant with Electric Avenue. But right now, AC/DC shook me all night long, baby.

0: 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Time now, ladies and gentlemen, for a Tree Shaker shout-out. 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My buddy Glenn Bass got his ears on over at Tough Shed right there on Airline Highway. If you need a shed, those guys got you going on. Bubba's Grill and Catering. Kathy Hebert. Bubba's out there in Walker. 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Unique Furniture. My buddy Sonny Hood. He's got his ears on. The folks over at Virgo Concrete and Construction, my buddy Travis Shepard. Nice guy. 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Advanced Windshield, Jason Payment. What up? Let's see. What do we got here? Gary Miet at Roland Homes, where they roll them in and roll them out. And let's see. Oh, Billy. Let's see. Jimmy Gilbert got his ears on. Him and Bridget. Jake at Precision Pools. They're listening in as well. 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

Still haven't found what I'm looking for. It is you two, Bono and the boys. Stick around. Music on the way from Kenny Loggins. But right now, here's John Bon Jovi, Wanted Dead or Alive.

0: Got to get to the danger zone. It is Kenny Loggins. It's Ennis in the morning. Good to have you along. Ladies and gentlemen, real simple here. Lunch or dinner, Mr. Gaddy's Pizza. Write this down, Mr. Gaddy's Pizza, because nobody does it like Mr. Gaddy's Pizza. It's absolutely the best. From Gaddyland to the amazing pizza, if they don't have what you want when you walk in, they'll make it hot and fresh for you. Their dessert pizzas are just off the chain. They're just, I mean, I can't, you know, it's almost hard to really explain how good something is, right? My favorite thing about Mr. Gaddy's is the salad bar. It's always been that for 30-something years. If somebody said, why do you go, I'd say the salad bar, because it's just enough. It's perfect in every way. They've got pastas. They've just got about everything you could possibly imagine, from sodas down, TV to watch. Gaddyland, I mean, that's its own animal right there, right? Gaddyland. I mean, you get in there and start playing. You just can't leave. It's that good. That much fun. Range Avenue in Denham Springs, yeah. Can't miss it. And, of course, right there at Essed and Perkins in Baton Rouge. Mr. Gaddy's Pizza. Tell them Scott Ennis sent you in. Would you please?
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3: 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Just play the game one way. You hit a ball in the gap, run. 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

0: Taking it to higher love. It is Stevie Winwood, Scott Innes here. Hey, on the other side of the break, if you'll stay with us, I've got a song for the folks from Port Allen. They want to hear some Cheap Trick. I want you to want me. We've also got New Radicals, which I love this song. It's an oldie but goodie. You get what you give. And Tom Petty and the Heartbreakers, Free Fallin', it's just moments away.
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Love that song. Lost Tom Petty way too soon. 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

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Daryl Hall, John Oates. Watch out. They're both man-eaters. Oh, Dad, I tell you what. Just sad. It's just sad. It's so sad.

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After a weekend of insane amounts of football, it's time to grab a pot. Yeah, definitely a pot of, not a cup, a pot of coffee. Get this Monday morning going. I got the hits for you. 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

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You want to go to Mexico and hang out with three of your friends at the Dreams Resorts? 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When you hear it, text it back. There you go. You're qualified for that trip. 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

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Phil Collins, I don't know what he's doing right now, but I would hope he's polishing up his acceptance speech into the Rock and Roll Hall of Fame. The induction ceremony goes down in November.

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It's Iris from the Goo Goo Dolls.

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December 5th and 6th, Lamar Dixon Expo Center. 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

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How about a trip for you and three pals to the Dreams Resorts in Mexico? You could be going. We'll have another keyword here in just a couple of minutes. 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

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Everyone trying to get their mind right after a weekend of a crazy amount of football. Monday Night Football, of course, tonight, so it doesn't end. And that's a good thing, right?

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Classic Hits 103.3. You know, the Rock and Roll Hall of Fame induction ceremony goes down in November. It won't be on TV until December. But think about the potential here. You got Billy Idol going in. You got Oasis going in. And you got Phil Collins going in. And a bunch of others. Quite an interesting, eclectic group of rock stars.

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How'd you like to go to the Dreams Resorts in Mexico? This place looks really cool. A lot of pools, drinks, you by the pool. You could be going. 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

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Probably the softest gong you ever heard in the end of a song right there. Usually gongs are loud, noisy. They did it nice and quiet at the end of that song. It's The Who.

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You could go to Mexico. You know that, right? And not in a bad way. I mean, in a good way, to the Dreams Resorts Hotel and Badass Resort. By the way, a million pools, the palm trees, the whole nine yards. I'm looking at it right now on classichits1033.com, where you can get more information and enter for a chance to win this trip.

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One of my favorite German exports is this band right here. 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

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How you doing? Happy Monday to you. Scott Robb here with you until 7 o'clock. How was your weekend? Yeah, other than the score, because, look, it was better than last year, right? A Brian Kelly team would have just laid an egg in the second half, right? But we came back, and we actually had a chance to win, and then our Saints pulled it out. They came back from behind, and they won yesterday. So, you know, 50-50 on our scores there. For myself, played a whole lot of tennis in a club tournament, and played two matches yesterday in the sun. Yes, about four and a half hours yesterday in the sun. So, of course, when I got home, my wife was very attracted to me and my sweatiness. That's called sarcasm, kids. Classic Hits, 103.3.

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1: Classic Hits 103.3. Scott Robb here with you on this September 21st, which means we have to play this song, right? Have you ever wondered why Earth, Wind & Fire mentioned the 21st night of September in their song September? Turns out it's because it was the expected birth date of Maurice White's son, Cobran. It was previously thought that it was very random because one of the songwriters said it was, you know, there was no significance when Marilyn, Maurice's wife, actually corrected her. And in recognition of today, September 21st, Epcot at Walt Disney World will be playing September, this song, all day long on Guardians of the Galaxy Cosmic Rewind Ride. I'm just going to play it once for you. 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

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Don Felder's birthday, by the way. He's 79. And I got those celebrity birthdays coming up here in about 15 minutes for you. 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

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Time for our celebrity birthdays, and on this day in music history, a whole lot of birthdays today. Faith Hill turns 59. Stephen King, 79 years old. Bill Murray, 76. Liam Gallagher of Oasis is 54. Alfonso Ribeiro is 55. Yes, doing the Carlton. Carlton Banks from The Fresh Prince of Bel-Air, now the Dances with the Stars host. Luke Wilson, Owen's brother, is 55. Ricky Lake is 58. Cheryl Hines from Curb Your Enthusiasm and the wife of Robert F. Kennedy Jr. is 61. One of my favorites in my hometown, Mr. Dave Coulier, is 67. Yes, Uncle Joey from Full House, still fighting cancer right now. Say a little prayer for him. And as I mentioned earlier, Don Felder from the Eagles turns 79 today. On this day in music history, September 21st, 58 years ago today, 1968, Jimi Hendrix released All Along the Watchtower. On this day in 1993, Nirvana released In Utero. Of course, that was their third and final album. On this day, 1985, Dire Straits hit number one on the Billboard 200 with Brothers in Arms. It spent 9 weeks atop that list. On this day in 2011, REM announced that they were breaking up after 31 years together. And on this day in 2004, Green Day released American Idiot. There you go. That's on this day in music history.

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A portion of Perkins Road will be closed for several weeks starting Wednesday. Okay, now don't freak out, because when I first saw that, I was like, oh my gosh, Perkins Road, where are they going to do that? The closure is actually between Kleinert and Terrace Avenue on Perkins. It's going to be done so that they can move some power poles around, okay? So the closure starts at 8 a.m. on Wednesday and lasts through October 9th. Again, that's Perkins Road. It's more by City Park, all right? So look out for that coming up starting Wednesday.

Classic Hits 103.3. How you doing? Scott Robb here with you on this Monday afternoon. So, you know, everyone thinks that their kids are pretty smart, right? Like my two boys are 17 and 22. One's a Catholic, one's at LSU. I think they're pretty smart kids. And then I see this online from this young lady and I think, oh my gosh, what's going on in the world? Apparently, this lady took to TikTok to complain that she just found out that she's being, quote, scammed because she, when she asked for cash back from a clerk at a grocery store, they took it out of her bank account. This is serious. And it wasn't even a one-time thing where she noticed that, you know, this was happening and had an aha moment. She said, quote, just found out that her grocery store has been stealing money from her for the past year and a half. So where did she think the money was coming from? She said she, quote, gets coupons from the cashier when she checks out, looks at the amount she saved, and it's usually around $50. So she says, yeah, I'll take 50. She claims she had no idea they were stealing that money from her account. Stealing. She's still getting the cash, obviously, so apparently she thought her savings from the coupon was not being automatically applied. Who knows, but either way, it's scary to think that these kids will soon be ruling our world. Oh boy. Classic Hits 103.3.

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Billy Idol with White Wedding. And speaking of weddings, congratulations going out to Kenny Loggins, who was secretly married in Hawaii recently. It just came out over the weekend. His wife's name is Lisa Hawkins. Apparently, they've been dating since 2018. And if you actually click on one of the stories or whatever, of course, there's comments. People are commenting on how pretty she is and how young she looks. The guy looks happy to me, so none of my business. But I did check on some of this myself because I'm like, man, I mean, give the guy some slack. She has to be at least, I would say, I don't know. Her daughter is 25. Her daughter's a musician named Hunter Hawkins. So, you know, she's probably 50, maybe. I don't know. Either way, Kenny looks happy. She looks happy. So congratulations to them. And speaking of Kenny, here you go. The Danger Zone. Which, by the way, he is 78, so never mind. Congrats.

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Scott Robb here with you on your ride home. 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

Classic Hits 103.3. I'll tell you what, the Saints winning is just what we all needed after Saturday night's loss, right? Congrats to the Saints on that comeback win. Speaking of football, Monday Night Football tonight, 7 o'clock on ABC and ESPN. It's going to be the Rams hosting the New York Giants. Again, that's at 7 o'clock. And here, if you're not a football fan, also on tonight, The Voice. It's the 30th season premiere on NBC. 30. Oh, that's right, because they do two seasons a year, but still 15 years of that. Anyway, the coaches this year, Adam Levine, Kelly Clarkson, Queen Latifah, and Riley Green, country star. The sixth season premiere of Name That Tune is on Fox at 7 o'clock. And after that, oh, okay, Celebrity Weakest Link is going to be on Fox. That was, I believe, on NBC last year, so mixing that one up a little. There you go. That's what's on TV tonight. 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

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Scott Robb here with you. Time for your Wayback Machine. And since I don't want to depress you, I've taken the gas price out of the Wayback Machine, okay? Because every day when I was saying $1.17, $1.12, it was, you know, some people were like, hey, dude, I thought you were trying to keep this positive. So here we go. September 21st, 1987. The number one song was I Just Can't Stop Loving You by Michael Jackson. The number one album was La Bamba soundtrack from Los Lobos. The number one movie was Stakeout with Richard Dreyfuss and Emilio Estevez. And replacing the gas price, the number one toy on this day, 1987, was Jenga. All right, let's go to 1997, September 21st. Number one song was Honey by Mariah Carey. The number one album was No Way Out by Puff Daddy. The number one movie was In-N-Out, starring Kevin Kline, along with Tom Selleck. And I want to say Joan Cusack was in that as well. And the number one toy on this week in 1997 was Tamagotchi. I don't know. That looks like an exclamation point. Either way, it was some Japanese toy that a lot of people bought. I should have probably read more about the Tamagotchi there, right? Either way, there's your Wayback Machine. Here's Pat Benatar, Classic Hits 103.3.

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Thank you once again to the fine folks over at Crust Pizza, right there next to Rouse's at Lee and Burbank. They had their grand opening this past Saturday. And thanks to all of you that went out there. 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And yes, they are open now. So stop by and see them and tell them you heard it here on Classic Hits 103.3. 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

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Time for our idiot criminal of the day. This one's a little touchy. 32-year-old man in Florida was arrested after he strangled his girlfriend when she complained about him farting in bed. Don't worry, she's fine now, but she told police she couldn't breathe for several seconds. The good part of this story is he is going to jail. Anthony Gordon himself arrested after this altercation of, as it says in the police report, of this gassy night. I got nothing on that one. I'm just going to go with, hey, here's Joan Jett. Classic Hits, 103.3.

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About 15 minutes ago, I gave you the idiot criminal of the day story, and it was a little too serious for me. It was, so I'm just going to give you a fun one here. An intruder broke into a home in San Diego. The homeowners weren't there, but Nash, this is on their video, their cameras, by the way, Nash, their 90-pound golden retriever, was there. So did he scare away the burglars? No, actually, he just kept bringing the intruders toys to get them to play with him. Nobody was hurt, like that last story. Classic Hits, 103.3.

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Thank you so much for tuning in, and thanks for the messages. I got a number of messages a couple hours ago. This one in particular here from Lisa says, thank you so much for playing September from Earth, Wind, and Fire. I love that song, but especially on this day. Yeah, I did play it, and I told the story in case you missed it. It was about 3 hours ago. Earth, Wind, and Fire actually chose the date because Maurice White's son, Cobran, was supposed to be, you know, that was the birth date, the expected birth date, right? Like, my son was supposed to be born on May 6th. He was born on May 11th. So they really did name September 21st after someone for a particular reason. And today, in recognition of that day, Epcot at Walt Disney World will be playing September all day long on the Guardians of the Galaxy Cosmic Rewind ride. I've never been on that, but that is a very long name for a ride. Here's Tears for Fears now. 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

0: The National Weather Service in New Orleans has issued a severe thunderstorm warning for west central St. Tammany Parish in southeastern Louisiana, southeastern Tangipahoa Parish in southeastern Louisiana, until 7 p.m. Central Daylight Time. At 6:20 p.m. Central Daylight Time, a severe thunderstorm was located over Madisonville, or near Mandeville, moving southwest at 15 miles per hour. Hazard, 60 miles per hour wind gusts. Source, radar indicated. Impact, expect damage to roofs, siding, and trees. Locations impacted include Mandeville, Covington, Madisonville, and West LK Pontchartrain Buoy. Seek shelter inside a well-built structure and stay away from windows. The storm is capable of producing damaging winds. Wind damage with this storm will occur before any rain or lightning. Do not wait for the sound of thunder before taking cover. Seek shelter immediately inside a sturdy structure and stay away from windows. Repeating, a severe thunderstorm warning has been issued until 7 p.m. Central Daylight Time for the following parishes in Louisiana, St. Tammany, and Tangipahoa.
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I will be completely honest with you. 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Who knew? 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

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That is going to do it for me, Scott Robb. I am out of here. Thank you, thank you, thank you so much for tuning in. I'll be back with you tomorrow at 3 o'clock. Before that, though, Scott Innes will be here at 6 a.m. tomorrow. Don't forget to stream him at ClassicHits1033.com. Have a great night. 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